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1: And I'm calling in reference to the music business. Thank you.

100,0. Das ist Radio Hannover. Die Stimme der Stadt. I don't know what you're gonna do. I don't know what you're gonna do. Let's push it.

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1: Oh, it's beautiful. But wait a minute, isn't this...
0: Yeah, yes it is.
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1: I hear those voices from my past. They try to tear my mind apart.